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1: Partly cloudy as we go through the night. There could be an isolated storm toward dawn, lows in the lower 70s, light south winds. An isolated morning storm, then partly sunny, hot and humid again Monday, highs in the lower 90s. It will feel like 101 to 105 degrees. Partly cloudy and upper 70s Monday night. I'm meteorologist Matthew Harding.
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The National Weather Service in Pleasant Hill has issued a severe thunderstorm warning for South Central Atchison County in northwestern Missouri, northwestern Hull County in northwestern Missouri, until 9 p.m. At 8:21 p.m., a severe thunderstorm was located 7 miles west of Craig, or 11 miles north of Fall City, moving east at 25 miles per hour. Expected hazards include 60 miles per hour wind gusts and half-dollar size hail. This is a radar-indicated threat. The following impacts are expected. Hail damage to vehicles is expected. Expect wind damage to roofs, siding, and trees. Locations impacted include Mound City, Craig, White Cloud, Big Lake, Fortescue, Bigelow, Corning, and Indian Cave State Park. This includes Interstate 29 between mile markers 80 and 102. For your protection, move to an interior room on the lowest floor of a building. Repeating, a severe thunderstorm warning has been issued until 9 p.m. for the following counties in Missouri, Atchison, and Holt.

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1: Partly cloudy as we go through the night. There could be an isolated storm toward dawn. Lows in the lower 70s, light south winds. An isolated morning storm, then partly sunny, hot and humid again Monday. Highs in the lower 90s, it will feel like 101 to 105 degrees. Partly cloudy and upper 70s Monday night. I'm meteorologist Matthew Harding.
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Look at your calendars. It's time for Christmas in July. That's right. We're playing your favorite Christmas music all weekend long. 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
1: Partly cloudy as we go through the night. There could be an isolated storm toward dawn. Lows in the lower 70s, light south winds. An isolated morning storm, then partly sunny, hot and humid again Monday. Highs in the lower 90s. It will feel like 101 to 105 degrees. Partly cloudy and upper 70s Monday night. I'm meteorologist Matthew Harding.
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5: The National Weather Service in Pleasant Hill has issued a severe thunderstorm warning for Atchison County in northwestern Missouri, west central Nottoway County in northwestern Missouri, until 10:45 p.m. At 10:07 p.m., a severe thunderstorm was located near Lockport, or 10 miles west of Tarkio, moving east at 30 miles per hour. Expected hazards include 60 miles per hour wind gusts and quarter-size hail. This is a radar-indicated threat. The following impacts are expected. Hail damage to vehicles is expected. Expect wind damage to

sighting entries. Locations impacted include Tarkio, Rockport, Fairfax, Watson, and Phelps City. This includes Interstate 29 between mile markers 105 and 120. For your protection, move to an interior room on the lowest floor of a building. Repeating, a severe thunderstorm warning has been issued until 10:45 p.m. for the following counties in Missouri, Atchison, and Nottoway.

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1: Partly cloudy as we go through the night. There could be an isolated storm toward dawn, lows in the lower 70s, light south winds. An isolated morning storm, then partly sunny, hot and humid again Monday, highs in the lower 90s. It will feel like 101 to 105 degrees, partly cloudy and upper 70s Monday night. I'm meteorologist Matthew Harding.
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The National Weather Service in Pleasant Hill has issued a severe thunderstorm warning for southeastern Atchison County in northwestern Missouri, Hull County in northwestern Missouri, southwestern Nottoway County in northwestern Missouri, northwestern Andrew County in northwestern Missouri, until 11:15 p.m. At 10:27 p.m., a severe thunderstorm was located over Craig, or near Mound City, moving east at 35 miles per hour. Expected hazards include 60 miles per hour wind gusts and quarter-size hail. This is a radar-indicated threat. The following impacts are expected. Hail damage to vehicles is expected. Expect wind damage to roofs, siding, and trees. Locations impacted include Mound City, Oregon, Maitland, Craig, Fillmore, Graham, Big Lake, Arco, Fortescue, and Bigelow. This includes Interstate 29 between mile marker 64 and 96. For your protection, move to an interior room on the lowest floor of a building. Repeating, a severe thunderstorm warning has been issued until 11:15 p.m. for the following counties: in Missouri, Andrew, Atchison, Holt, and Nottoway.

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1: Partly cloudy as we go through the night. There could be an isolated storm toward dawn. Lows in the lower 70s, light south winds. An isolated morning storm, then partly sunny, hot and humid again Monday. Highs in the lower 90s, it will feel like 101 to 105 degrees. Partly cloudy and upper 70s Monday night. I'm meteorologist Matthew Harding.
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What club we now play? 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
1: Partly cloudy as we go through the night. There could be an isolated storm toward dawn. Lows in the lower 70s, light south winds. An isolated morning storm, then partly sunny, hot and humid again Monday. Highs in the lower 90s, it will feel like 101 to 105 degrees. Partly cloudy in upper 70s Monday night. I'm meteorologist Matthew Harding.
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1: Partly cloudy as we go through the night. There could be an isolated storm toward dawn. Lows in the lower 70s. Light south winds. An isolated morning storm, then partly sunny, hot and humid again Monday. Highs in the lower 90s. It will feel like 101 to 105 degrees. Partly cloudy and upper 70s Monday night. I'm meteorologist Matthew Harding.
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1: Partly cloudy as we go through the night. There could be an isolated storm toward dawn. Lows in the lower 70s, light south winds. An isolated morning storm, then partly sunny, hot and humid again Monday. Highs in the lower 90s, it will feel like 101 to 105 degrees. Partly cloudy and upper 70s Monday night. I'm meteorologist Matthew Harding.
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1: Partly cloudy as we go through the night. There could be an isolated storm toward dawn. Lows in the lower 70s, light south winds. An isolated morning storm, then partly sunny, hot and humid again Monday. Highs in the lower 90s, it will feel like 101 to 105 degrees. Partly cloudy and upper 70s Monday night. I'm meteorologist Matthew Harding.
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1: It's time for today's top tweets from around the Twitterverse. The best of the best of the best. Today's top tweets. I don't know if I should do yoga or have some Rice Krispies. They both have the same sound. Top tweets. 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
3: Partly cloudy as we go through the night. There could be an isolated storm toward dawn. Lows in the lower 70s, light south winds. An isolated morning storm, then partly sunny, hot and humid again Monday. Highs in the lower 90s, it will feel like 101 to 105 degrees. Partly cloudy and upper 70s Monday night. I'm meteorologist Matthew Harding.
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0: 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Did you know? Just over 3% of people do not have a middle name. Man's trouble. Did you know 1 in 5 kids do not drink water daily? Did you know? People who have to drive over 45 minutes to work every day have a much higher risk for divorce. 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
2: My pressure's still parked over the Central Plains, and that brings us sunshine, hot, and humid weather today. We're in the low 90s, our heat index about 105. Overnight, some clouds, and we're in the upper 70s. Breezy and a mix of sun and clouds on Tuesday. Still pretty hot and humid. We're headed for the mid-90s. I'm meteorologist Steve Hamilton.
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0: 80s, 90s, and more. 104.9 The Cat. That's Greg Lynn. I'll play Guns N' Roses. I'll play Men at Work. I've got music from Don Henley coming up next. It's time for today's headlines. Romania sank four rock-filled barges into the river last week in a last-ditch effort to keep its only operating nuclear reactor running. Record low water levels have already forced the shutdown of its other one. A woman hit in the head by a flying bat at Yankee Stadium suing for $10 million. I assume Louisville Slugger, not Vampire. Burger King says its revamped Whopper winning back customers, helping drive an 8.5% jump in U.S. sales last quarter. It is not easy being top of the burger chain. Heavy is the head that wears the paper crown. Today's headline.
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The Cat, 80s, 90s, and more. Rising temperatures are delaying flights. Apparently, American Airlines pilots need to cool off with another round of crisp, refreshing Coors Lights.

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0: 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We'll hear news from MarysvillePost.com coming up next. The story is wacky but true. A 32-year-old man in Florida, Samuel Lackey, arrested after he broke into a JetBlue Airbus while it was grounded for maintenance. Plane not even in service. He climbed a fence where the plane was being worked on, snuck into it. There was an unlocked door, and it's all caught on camera. Police found him. He was sleeping on the plane. Unclear why he broke in unless he really just wanted to take a nap. That is wacky, but true.
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2: News headlines. A 20-year-old woman from Ravenwood had minor injuries after her Honda Civic rear-ended a Ford F-250 on Highway 136 in Nottoway County. She wore a seatbelt and went to a medical center. The 55-year-old Ravenwood man was unhurt. The Honda was totaled. The sheriff's office assisted. Corrections officials in Missouri report inmate Danny Wolf, 75, died July 20, 2026, at Columbia Regional Medical Center. Wolf was housed at Crossroads Correctional Center, serving life without parole, in state custody since 1999. An autopsy is planned. Maryville dog owners can cool off their pets at the Maryville Aquatic Center next Monday, 5 to 7 p.m. Admission is $5 per person and $5 per dog. 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

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It's a Greg Lynn radio show. A little bit after 7. I'll play Rick James. I'll play music from the Bangles. 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

1049 The Cat, 80s, 90s, and more. It's time to play Name That Tune. Now, this is just for fun. There's no prizes. It's not a contest. You don't win anything. This is a demonstration. It's an exhibition. You can play along at home. Okay? Play with yourself. Here's today's Name That Tune. Can you name that tune? You know what that is, right? You figure it out. I'll play it for you next.

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0: 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You can play The Cat on your Amazon Alexa. 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Hey, check it out. Check it out. We like to call this Check It Out, stuff we found on the internet. Check it out. There is a town in Scotland where once a year a man will dress head to toe in plants covered in those little burrs and walk around for 7 hours drinking whiskey. This has been going on for hundreds of years. Nobody can remember why. Check it out. The Boston Tea Party in 1773 destroyed 92,000 pounds of tea. That's $1.7 million in today's money. Check it out. The first school to use the letter grade system like we have today. Holyoke? Is that how you say it? In Massachusetts in 1887. Huh. Check it out.
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2: My pressure's still parked over the central plains, and that brings us sunshine, hot, and humid weather today. We're in the low 90s. Our heat index about 105. Overnight, some clouds, and we're in the upper 70s. Breezy and a mix of sun and clouds on Tuesday. Still pretty hot and humid. We're headed for the mid-90s. I'm meteorologist Steve Hamilton.
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It's a Greg Lynn radio show. I'll play Lionel Richie. I'll play Tears for Fears. I've got Eddie Money coming up next.

0: put your phones away. It's time for the kids' joke of the day. 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Here we go. Hey kids, what do you call a dinosaur fart? A blast from the past!
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It's the Greg Glenn Radio Show. Mitch McConnell's been sent home with one quick pit stop at the morgue.

0: 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We're going to hear news from MarryvillePost.com coming up next. I don't know about you, but I could use some good news. A tiny kitten dandelion recovering after a life-saving blood transfusion from an unlikely donor, a blind rescue cat named Carrots. This sounds like a Disney movie. Dandelion was found on the streets with severe anemia. They found out their therapy cat there at the sanctuary, Carrots, was a suitable match. The transfusion helped stabilize the 11-week-old kitten. Dandelion is doing much better, all thanks to Carrots. That's cool. It's good news.
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2: News headlines. A 20-year-old woman from Ravenwood suffered minor injuries after her Honda Civic rear-ended a Ford F-250 on Highway 136 in Nottoway County. The 55-year-old Ravenwood man driving was unhurt. She wore a seatbelt, the sheriff's office assisted. 75-year-old inmate Danny Wolf has died at Columbia Regional Medical Center in Missouri after being held at Crossroads Correctional Center. Wolf, serving life without parole, had been in Missouri Department of Corrections custody since 1999. An autopsy is planned. Maryville dog owners can cool off their pups at the Maryville Aquatic Center next Monday, 5 to 7 p.m. Admission is $5 per person, $5 per dog. 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

0: 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It's time for Hollywood Trash. They are currently filming Grown Ups 3, coming soon to Netflix. Oh, boy. ESPN broadcaster Chris Berman announced he's going back. No, he's going to retire after the 2029 NFL season. That'll be 50 years at ESPN for him. Better do it before they fire you. Gilmore Girls returning to Stars Hollow in a documentary form. HBO Max developing a behind-the-scenes film to mark the show's 25th anniversary. Huge news for cat ladies everywhere. That's your Hollywood Trash.
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2: My pressure's still parked over the Central Plains, and that brings us sunshine, hot, and humid weather today. We're in the low 90s, our heat index about 105. Overnight, some clouds, and we're in the upper 70s. Breezy and a mix of sun and clouds on Tuesday. Still pretty hot and humid. We're headed for the mid-90s. I'm meteorologist Steve Hamilton.
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0: 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Hi, it's Greg. I'm going to play the Eurythmics. I'll play music from Top Gun coming up. It's time for today's top tweets from around the Twitterverse. The best of the best of the best. Today's top tweets. I don't know if I should do yoga or have some Rice Krispies. They both have the same sound. Top tweets. I swear, my body downloads a new ache every morning like it's a mandatory update.
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Martha Stewart says she will never get plastic surgery. She thinks it's tacky. Plus, it'll ruin her

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0: 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Beekman's World. Scientists have used artificial intelligence to design new viruses that do not occur in nature. Well, thank God, there's one shortage we don't have to worry about.
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2: News headlines. Nottoway County crash update. A 20-year-old woman from Ravenwood had minor injuries after her Honda Civic rear-ended a Ford F-250 on Highway 136. The 55-year-old Ravenwood man was unhurt. She was belted, taken to a medical center. In Maryville, locals rallied against a proposed Nottoway County data center, warning about natural resource strain and weak transparency. Nottoway says no, insists it's about quality of life. 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

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It's a Greg Lynn radio show. Thanks for listening at work a little bit after 9. I'm going to play Big Mountain. That's a remake of Brampton. 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

0: 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Every Wednesday, we go deep into our 104.9 The Cat music library looking for songs that make you say, wowza. And then we play them all day long, Wowza Wednesday, on Maryville's 104.9 The Cat. Hey, did you hear this? Hey, you guys! Did you hear this? The jury duty scam is on the rise. Scammers posing as law enforcement threatening victims with arrest unless they immediately pay fake bail fees. Considering you only get 40 bucks a day, jury duty already a pretty good scam if you ask me.
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2: My pressure's still parked over the Central Plains, and that brings us sunshine, hot, and humid weather today. We're in the low 90s, our heat index about 105. Overnight, some clouds, and we're in the upper 70s. Breezy and a mix of sun and clouds on Tuesday, still pretty hot and humid. We're headed for the mid-90s. I'm meteorologist Steve Hamilton.
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0: 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It's a Greg Lynn radio show. We're going to play Chili Peppers. Going to play Soft Cell. Music from The Outfield coming up next. Did you know? Just over 3% of people do not have a middle name. Man's trouble. Did you know 1 in 5 kids do not drink water daily? Did you know? People who have to drive over 45 minutes to work every day have a much higher risk for divorce. Bet you didn't know that.
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0: 104.9 The Cat, 80s, 90s, and more. Thank you for listening. I appreciate it. It does mean a lot to me. My main man, Manny, is coming up next. It's time for today's headlines. Romania sank four rock-filled barges into the river last week in a last-ditch effort to keep its only operating nuclear reactor running. Record low water levels have already forced the shutdown of its other one. A woman hit in the head by a flying bat at Yankee Stadium suing for $10 million. I assume Louisville slugger, not vampire. Burger King says its revamped Whopper winning back customers, helping drive an 8.5% jump in U.S. sales last quarter. It is not easy being top of the burger chain. Heavy is the head that wears the paper crown. Today's headline.
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80s, 90s, and more. 104.9 The Cat. It's Manny. Hope you had a great weekend. I know it was a big weekend for Spider-Man Brand New Day, dominating at the box office again. Second week out, made another $145 million over the weekend. Not too shabby.

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0: Greg Lynn Mornings and the greatest hits of all time, all day long. 104.9 The Cat. It's Madonna's Like a Prayer. She took to social media recently with a heartfelt eulogy for her former producer, William Orbit. He passed away a couple weeks ago at the age of 69. She described their church-like studio sessions and thanked him for his genius on her landmark 1998 electric pop masterpiece, Ray of Light. Nice eulogy there from Madonna. You ready for more music? We've got lots on the way. We'll start it with REO Speedwagon next.
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2: No rain for a little while. We may get a shower or two Tuesday night and Wednesday, but for now, sunny, hot, and humid with high pressure over the area. Low 90s on today's high. Few clouds and upper 70s for the overnight hours, and then breezy and a mix of sun and clouds on Tuesday, mid-90s and humid. I'm meteorologist Steve Hamilton.
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0: 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It's CCR with Manny. We've got a Wowza Wednesday just a couple days away. That's when we go into our music library. Throughout the day, we surprise you and play songs you might not have heard in a while. Songs that you thought, you know, maybe didn't even exist anymore. Maybe you thought you were dreaming when those songs were on the radio. Well, it's going to be a dream come true. You're going to hear songs that you haven't heard in years. Songs that will make you literally say, wow. Just don't do it too loud and get in trouble at work. Wowza Wednesday. Make sure you check it out this week.
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Greg Lynn Mornings and the greatest hits of all time, all day long. 104.9 The Cat. She passed away last month at the age of 75. That's Bonnie Tyler's Total Eclipse of the Heart with Manny in the Midday. If you're watching TV tonight, Dancing with the Stars, the next pro,

0: is on ABC at 7 o'clock tonight. American Ninja Warrior, the national finals, that is on NBC at 7 o'clock tonight. There's the 1% Club on Fox at 7 o'clock. Right after that, the Quiz with Balls and the streaming premiere of Michael. Jermaine's son, Jafar Jackson, stars in that one. That is on Stars if you want to check that one out starting today.
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Did you spend any time outside this weekend? 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And also, a study found that the top cities for outdoor socializing are Long Beach, Oakland, and Atlanta.

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0: 80s, 90s, and more. 104.9 The Cat. It's the Eagles Take It Easy with Manny in the midday. The Eagles Las Vegas residency is about to come to the end. They've been at the Sphere for quite a while now. It looks like January of 2027 is when they're going to stop doing that. They've been at it for a while, though. Maybe they'll continue it. I know they've talked about that before. Maybe ending that thing and then the residency continues for a few months. Don't know, though. It looks like January might be it for that. Their lineup right now, Don Henley, Joe Walsh, Timothy B. Schmidt, alongside Vince Gill and Deacon Frey. That would be something great to check out. Got more music for you to check out. We're going to get that started with Whitney Houston next.
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2: No rain for a little while. We may get a shower or two Tuesday night and Wednesday, but for now, sunny, hot, and humid with high pressure over the area. Low 90s on today's high. Few clouds and upper 70s for the overnight hours, and then breezy and a mix of sun and clouds on Tuesday, mid-90s and humid. I'm meteorologist Steve Hamilton.
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0: Greg Lynn Mornings and the greatest hits of all time, all day long. 104.9 The Cat. It's Rick Astley's Never Gonna Give You Up with Manny. More music's on the way from TLC, also Queen and Eric Carmen from Dirty Dancing. Well, someone put a list together. This website has a list together. They ranked the best new wave singers of all time. In the top five, there's Annie Lennox of the Eurythmics at number five, Sting of the Police at number four, Debbie Harry from Blondie at number three, David Byrne of the Talking Heads at number two. I kind of agree with number one. Definitely kind of at least the face of the new wave sound. Robert Smith, the lead singer of The Cure. What do you think of that list?
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104.9 The Cat. 80s, 90s, and more. It's definitely safe to say that Spider-Man Brand New Day is a summer blockbuster. It brought in $145 million more over the weekend. So far, that thing in two weekends has brought in $655.1 million. Number two at the box office over the weekend was The Odyssey. One Night Stand debuted at number three. This song was featured in a movie back in the day from Dirty Dancing. It's Hungry Eyes from Eric Carmen.

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0: 80s, 90s, and more. 104.9 The Cat. It's Queen and Another One Bites the Dust with Manny getting close to lunchtime and more music on the way from Bon Jovi. Kenny Loggins' A Journey Separate Ways. We'll get it started next. You gotta love Reddit. Always fun to see what people are talking about on there. Some of the interesting questions and, of course, the replies. Well, people on Reddit are sharing the luxury items and experiences that sounded amazing in theory but turned out to be disappointing in real life. On that list, there's hot tubs. They're fun at first, but way too expensive to upkeep. Also on that list, first-class flights. A bunch of people are saying that the upgrade isn't worth that massive cost. Also, bottle service at clubs, designer clothing and handbags, and owning a boat. That would be fun, but wouldn't be fun in the wintertime having to store that thing somewhere.
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The lunch hour rolls on with Manny and more music still to come this hour. The outfield got Scorpions on the way and Little Red Corvette from Prince right now.

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0: 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It's Your Love from the Outfield with Manny, and more music for your lunch hours on the way. We'll start it with the one-hit wonder from the 1990s. That would be the Cardigans' Loveful. That one is on the way next. Do you have a good weekend? Do anything fun? Maybe go to a birthday party? Maybe you hosted a birthday party over the weekend. That's what we did. Our grandson's about to turn a year old. We had his first birthday party over the weekend. It was a lot of fun. A little toasty outside, but he seemed to enjoy it, and he really enjoyed that mess cake. Just tore right into that thing. It was fun to watch. Speaking of cakes, Kylie Jenner celebrated her 29th birthday with friends over the weekend, and she had a cake that looked like it was modeled after her own torso in a pink bikini. Kylie's actual birthday is today, so happy birthday to you in that pink bikini cake. Our grandson's cake wasn't like that. His was like a, you know, farm theme. His looked like a barn, not a bikini.
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2: No rain for a little while. We may get a shower or two Tuesday night and Wednesday, but for now, sunny, hot, and humid with high pressure over the area. Low 90s on today's high. Few clouds and upper 70s for the overnight hours, and then breezy and a mix of sun and clouds on Tuesday, mid-90s and humid. I'm meteorologist Steve Hamilton.
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Greg Glenn Mornings and the greatest hits of all time, all day long. 104.9 The Cat. It's Manny moving through the workday with more music. Don't forget, coming up on Wednesday, we open up the vaults, go in there and play songs you have not heard in a while. Songs that will amaze you. Wow's a Wednesday. Make sure you check it out later this week.

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0: 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It's Crowded House, Don't Dream It's Over with Manny. If you're a fan of Michael Jackson, that Michael movie starts streaming on Stars today. It was 47 years ago today. 1979 was the year Michael Jackson released his fifth album, Off the Wall, featuring Rock With You, Off the Wall, and Don't Stop Till You Get Enough. That was 47 years ago today. 42 years ago today, 1984, the year the Red Hot Chili Peppers released their self-titled debut album.
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80s, 90s, and more. 104.9 The Cat. Here's another weird story out of the Sunshine State. A Florida man was arrested after he broke into a JetBlue aircraft while it was grounded for maintenance. When the police found him, he was sleeping on the plane. It's unclear if he had another reason to be there. The weird things that happen down in Florida.

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It's Manny, and you can play The Cat on your Amazon Alexa. 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

0: Greg Lynn Mornings and the greatest hits of all time, all day long. 104.9 The Cat. It's Whitesnakes Here I Go Again with Manny. Thanks for making us part of your Monday. Hopefully you had a great weekend. Ours was a lot of fun. Our grandson had his first birthday party, and my wife made peach cobbler out of Palisade peaches yesterday. It was fantastic. Speaking of baking, this 10-year-old boy from Maryland turned a homemade cake into a $15,000 prize winner at his local fair. His name is Herbie Martin IV. He stayed up until 2 a.m. perfecting his lemon blueberry buttercream cake. He even remade it after his first batch didn't turn out, and he's glad he did because Herbie's cake won it all. And altogether, the cake auction raised more than $100,000. Congrats to Herbie. What's that recipe?
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2: No rain for a little while. We may get a shower or two Tuesday night and Wednesday, but for now, sunny, hot, and humid with high pressure over the area. Low 90s on today's high. Few clouds and upper 70s for the overnight hours, and then breezy and a mix of sun and clouds on Tuesday, mid-90s and humid. I'm meteorologist Steve Hamilton.
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0: 104.9 The Cat, 80s, 90s, and more. They're touring the States right now with Christopher Cross and the Romantics. It's Toto with Africa. My name's Manny, and if you're watching TV tonight, there's Dancing with the Stars, the next pro. That is on ABC at 7 o'clock. There's American Ninja Warrior on NBC tonight, the national finals. That starts at 7 o'clock. There's the 1% Club on Fox at 7. And then the Quiz with Balls on Fox right after that at 8 o'clock. And if you're a fan of Michael Jackson and you have Stars, the streaming premiere of Michael is today.
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80s, 90s, and more. 104.9 The Cat. Madonna has been in the news a lot lately. Of course, she performed at the Coachella Music Festival with Sabrina Carpenter. She also started the halftime show at the World Cup match, the championship match, just a few weeks ago. And she also had a heartfelt eulogy for her former producer, William Orbit, who passed away just a couple weeks ago at the age of 69. It's Madonna now with Lucky Star

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0: Greg Lynn Mornings and the greatest hits of all time, all day long. 104.9 The Cat. It's the Scorpions, Rocky Like a Hurricane with Manny. Back to school time is here. And according to this report, during the school year, parents spent a total of 432 hours on meal planning and preparation. That includes 2 hours every day packing school lunches. You have 3 hours per week of meal planning, 3 hours per week grocery shopping, 2 hours per week packing those school lunches, and 4 hours per week cooking on average. That adds up to 12 hours per week spread across 36 weeks of a school year. That is a lot of hours.
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2: I'm Matt Pike with the Chiefs training camp report, brought to you by Kinsmith Auto Body and Anderson Outdoor. Offensive coordinator Eric Bieniemy is back with the Kansas City Chiefs after tragedy struck his family right near the start of training camp in St. Joseph. Head coach Andy Reid says it was great to have Bieniemy back, bringing his energy to the offensive unit.
3: I think once you start going, then you're going. You know, it's a little bit like a game. It's once you're in the game, you're in the game. But he always brings great energy.
2: Bieniemy missed 11 practices after traveling to Virginia to be with his wife, who was allegedly shot by the couple's son at the family home. He returns just ahead of the Chiefs' first preseason game on Saturday. Kansas City practices again tomorrow at 9:15 a.m. after a just over two-hour practice today. That's a Kansas City Chiefs training camp report brought to you by Altec Industries and Weaver Overhead Door.
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0: 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You should definitely listen to your heart, but also pay attention to the brain when it says, hey, she's been in the bathroom for 2 hours. I should probably go ahead and leave the restaurant. Hold on tight, man. We are getting through the hits today. Spandau Ballet, Def Leppard, Flock of Seagulls. It's all coming your way, so hold on tight.
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2: Mostly sunny skies today with highs in the lower 90s. It will feel like 101 to 105 degrees. A southwest wind at 7 to 12 miles an hour. Scattered clouds tonight, lows in the upper 70s. Partly sunny with highs around 95 on Tuesday. It'll feel like 104 to 108 degrees. I'm meteorologist Matthew Harding.
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1: 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Cruising all the way back to 1987 from the Permanent Vacation album. I believe it charted at 17 in the U.S., but I'm telling you, these guys are number one in my heart. Here's Aerosmith.

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0: 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All right, so trivia question for the day. How do the last two songs actually relate to each other? Well, it's not because Bryan Adams and Steven Tyler are best buds or anything, but they both share a friend, Jim Vallance. Now, Jim actually helped Steven Tyler to write Ragdoll, and he also helped to write Summer of 69. So, there's your connection between the two. There's always a lot of connections, man, and it's usually through guitarists or, you know, session musicians, things like that. But when you got a writer that good, well, he put out a lot of hits. Hold on tight. Long set of hits coming your way. Gonna kick it off with Whitney Houston.
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2: 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Offensive coordinator Eric Bieniemy is back with the Kansas City Chiefs after tragedy struck his family right near the start of training camp in St. Joseph. Head coach Andy Reid says it was great to have Bieniemy back, bringing his energy to the offensive unit.
3: I think once you start going, then you're going. You know, it's a little bit like a game. It's once you're in the game, you're in the game. But he always brings great energy.
2: Bieniemy missed 11 practices after traveling to Virginia to be with his wife, who was allegedly shot by the couple's son at the family home. He returns just ahead of the Chiefs' first preseason game on Saturday. Kansas City practices again tomorrow at 9:15 a.m. after a just over two-hour practice today. That's a Kansas City Chiefs training camp report brought to you by Altec Industries and Weaver Overhead Door.
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104.9 The Cat. What's up, Middle America? You are cruising with Cato, so buckle up and hold on tight. My sweet dreams, they're definitely made of chocolate, ice cream, and, well, definitely a little umbrella drink and a beach. 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

0: Greg Glenn Mornings and the greatest hits of all time. 104.9 The Cat. Prince taking us back to 1984 with that one. And at that time, let me see, the Soviets were boycotting the Olympics that were being held in LA, and Ronald Reagan was reelected in a landslide. Hold on tight, we've got more to get to, like the Goo Goo Dolls, Tears for Fears, and ABBA.
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2: Mostly sunny skies today with highs in the lower 90s. It will feel like 101 to 105 degrees, a southwest wind at 7 to 12 miles an hour. Scattered clouds tonight, lows in the upper 70s. Partly sunny with highs around 95 on Tuesday. It'll feel like 104 to 108 degrees. I'm meteorologist Matthew Harding.
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0: 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And that's exactly how Tiffany made her way through. 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
2: 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Offensive coordinator Eric Bieniemy is back with the Kansas City Chiefs after tragedy struck his family right near the start of training camp in St. Joseph. Head coach Andy Reid says it was great to have Bieniemy back, bringing his energy to the offensive unit.
3: I think once you start going, then you're going. Yeah, it's a little bit like a game. It's once you're in the game, you're in the game. But he always brings great energy.
2: Bieniemy missed 11 practices after traveling to Virginia to be with his wife, who was allegedly shot by the couple's son at the family home. He returns just ahead of the Chiefs' first preseason game on Saturday. Kansas City practices again tomorrow at 9:15 a.m. after a just over two-hour practice today. That's a Kansas City Chiefs training camp report brought to you by Altec Industries and Weaver Overhead Door.
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Greg Glenn Mornings and the greatest hits of all time. 104.9 The Cat. What's up, Middle America? You're cruising with Cattle, so buckle up and hold on tight. We have got 15 seconds of shame to give on out later this hour. Right now, we're going to take that cruise in a fast car with Tracy Chapman

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0: 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There truly is something about a brown-eyed girl. That's Van Morrison, and we are cruising towards the end of the workday. So hold on tight. We've got 15 seconds of shame to give out.
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2: Mostly sunny skies today with highs in the lower 90s. It will feel like 101 to 105 degrees. A southwest wind at 7 to 12 miles an hour. Scattered clouds.

0: tonight, lows in the upper 70s. Partly sunny with highs around 95 on Tuesday. It'll feel like 104 to 108 degrees. I'm meteorologist Matthew Harding.
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It's serious flattery if an artist comes out with a part two to your song. So David Bowie probably took it quite well when Peter Schilling came out with part two to Space Oddity, otherwise known as Major Tom.

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0: Greg Glenn Mornings and the greatest hits of all time. 104.9 The Cat. Belinda Carlisle makes Heaven a place on earth. You're cruising with Kettle. Check it out. Jail is a place where stupid criminals go. And this stupid criminal ended up there after she had a little too much to drink. This lady in Wisconsin decided to steal a fire department ambulance pickup truck. I didn't even know they had them. Plus, she got naked.
1: Stop. Put it in park. Are you a firefighter?
2: Yeah.
1: Okay, are you supposed to be driving this truck?
2: Yeah.
1: Why are you naked right now?
3: Well, that was unfortunate.
4: Can you believe that, idiot?
0: Yeah, not only was she driving around naked, but she decided to get onto the airwaves and try to order some food from the fire department.
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8: I'm Matt Pike with a Chiefs training camp report brought to you by Summit Truck Bodies and a Victory Chevrolet. An undrafted tight end is looking for his spot on the Kansas City Chiefs roster after missing last season due to a hamstring injury suffered just before pads came on during training camp last year. Jake Brenningstuhl has been making his name known alongside Trey Watson and Jared Wiley, for who will back up Travis Kelce and Noah Gray. Brenningstuhl says it felt great to be able to compete this season for a spot on the team after missing out last season.
9: Being able to come out here, you know, learn a lot from the other guys and just really be able to go out there and showcase what I can do. It's been great. So I've been excited to be back out here.
8: Brenningstuhl also says he's relished the opportunity to get to learn from a tight end he's developed his game after in Kelce.
9: Just being able to, you know, be so close to him, the Hall of Fame career that he's had, it's been a blessing for me to be able to just, you know, watch him, study him, and just be able to play alongside him.
8: Chiefs practice again tomorrow, 9:15 a.m. That's the Chiefs training camp report brought to you by Mosaic Life Care, Ken Smith Auto Body.
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It's the drive home and you are cruising with Cadel. 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

0: 104.9 The Cat, 80s, 90s, and more. Broken Wings, and I can't say the name Mr. Mister without thinking of that lady from Happy Gilmore that the air conditioner falls on. Mista, Mista! That's all I can ever think of, man. It's just ingrained in my brain. Hold on tight. We got Pat Benatar and George Harrison cruising with us when we come back.
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2: Mostly sunny skies today with highs in the lower 90s. It will feel like 101 to 105 degrees. A southwest wind at 7 to 12 miles an hour. Scattered clouds tonight. Lows in the upper 70s. Partly sunny with highs around 95 on Tuesday. It'll feel like 104 to 108 degrees. I'm meteorologist Matthew Harding.
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1: Ooh, Rod Stewart, if he could only just find that thing that keeps him forever young. I'm just kidding. We do love you, Rod. I just know his last concert wasn't doing him too well. All right, somebody else not doing too well. Steven Tyler's still not back on the road again or anything since his vocal surgery. And we've got some Aerosmith coming up. Now, he has been doing stuff with different people, but there is no tour planned for Aerosmith anytime soon. Plus, we're going to get super freaky with Rick James, so hold on tight.
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3: I'm Matt Pike with the Chiefs Training Camp Report, brought to you by Anderson Outdoor, Altec Industries, and Weaver Overhead Door. Offensive guard Kingsley Suamataia seems to have found his groove since shifting from tackle to guard, moving into his third year in the league. After struggling and losing his job at left tackle in his rookie season, Suamataia took over at left guard after the Chiefs traded Joe Tooney and has shown the potential the Chiefs hoped for. Suamataia says it all comes down to him feeling more comfortable at his position.
4: My main thing this offseason was just being extra conditioned so I could be able to run down the field and just make the plays I need to make for my teammates.
3: The Chiefs offensive line is mostly set going into the season with a battle happening at right tackle. Trey Smith is also out at the moment dealing with a hip injury. Undrafted rookie Khalil Benson has been working out at right tackle as well as right guard. Chiefs practice again tomorrow at 9:15 a.m. That's been a Chiefs Training Camp Report, brought to you by Summit Truck Bodies, Victory Chevrolet, and Mosaic Life Care.
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0: 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It's a fact, my friends, you can always lean on us. We will provide you with that music that makes you feel good inside. Like the Cutting Crew, Pat Benatar, Elton John. Stick around, it's all on the way. 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
2: Mostly sunny skies today with highs in the lower 90s. It will feel like 101 to 105 degrees, a southwest wind at 7 to 12 miles an hour. Scattered clouds tonight, lows in the upper 70s. Partly sunny with highs around 95 on Tuesday. It'll feel like 104 to 108 degrees. I'm meteorologist Matthew Harding.
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0: Greg Lynn Mornings and the greatest hits of all time. 104.9 The Cat. Come on now, you know that one pumps you up, makes you feel good inside. You know you gotta just blast it anytime it comes on. That was Sir Elton John. Now, I am giving you ample warning. Jesse, take your girl, head out the back because Rick Springfield's coming.
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4: 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Harris Dickinson and Marissa Abella are reading it to you on Audible. Her barbs sting you. His coldness sends a shiver up your spine. Your heart aches. Your ears burn. You yearn for Elizabeth and Mr. Darcy to profess their undying love for one another. You can't bear it any longer. Well, maybe a chapter longer. Performance is so good, you'll give love a second chance. Audible. Stories that speak to you.
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0: 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Taking that final drive with the cars, and you've been cruising with Kay. It'll truly do appreciate you cruising with me today, man. Could have been doing a lot of things, but you chose to be here, and for that, we love you. Stick around, lots more music on the way. Do me a solid, man. Look out for yourself and your friends and your family. That's all you've got in this world.
1: I second that.
0: 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And go out and party all you want. Just don't drink and drive.
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1: I'm Matt Pike with the Chiefs training camp report brought to you by Kinsmith Auto Body and Anderson Outdoor. Offensive coordinator Eric Bieniemy is back with the Kansas City Chiefs after tragedy struck his family right near the start of training camp in St. Joseph. Head coach Andy Reid says it was great to have Bieniemy back, bringing his energy to the offensive unit.
2: I think once you start going, then you're going. You know, it's a little bit like a game. It's once you're in the game, you're in the game. But he always brings great energy.
1: Bieniemy missed 11 practices after traveling to Virginia to be with his wife, who was allegedly shot by the couple's son at the family home. He returns just ahead of the Chiefs' first preseason game on Saturday. Kansas City practices again tomorrow at 9:15 a.m. after a just over two-hour practice today. That's a Kansas City Chiefs training camp report brought to you by Altec Industries and Weaver Overhead Door.
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